moments from them franchise boys. We got your details on this right now at E93 Radio. Shouts out to the city of Savannah. Huge shouts out to Performer Pocket. If you've never been outside with us for family reunion, come join us, man. It's the official 912 Day celebration with E93 in the city of Savannah. Pull up.

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2: 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Showtime kicks off at 8. Got a live R&B performance from Tracy Spencer and comedy by the very funny, our very own, Shawty Shawty.
3: What my name is? Hey, and I'm bringing my batter. Y'all don't know, I got a brand new batter. It's an all-purpose seasoned batter. You don't have to know how to cook. All you need to do is get the egg, drop it in the grease, or whatever you find, and it's going to have that Shawty sizzle, man. It is lit. It's going big. So I'm bringing it to Savannah. I'm having it at the show, man, so y'all come holler at me.
1: Hey, Shawty, I'm a foodie, man. I'm going to be front row. I'm going to need some of that. 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
3: 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I'm going to bring you 2-3 bags. You're going to love it. You're going to love it. Oh, you're going to love it.
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0: a rack a piece. 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
1: What's up, y'all? 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And I'm rocking with my boy, Wildlife BZ. 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

0: St. Helena. No matter where you're tuned in at, I know you're trying to get some Labor Day laughs, so pull up. 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Shouts out to Strength in Numbers. 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We got details on this at E93 Radio. 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I'm going to be there Sunday, September 6th. 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
1: Hey, look, this Bella Gang Kush, man. 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Yup.
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0: 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And checking in on these E-lines, I got my boy Shawty Shawty on the line. 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
4: Hi, what my name is.
1: What's up, boy?
4: I will be down the way, man. I be there Sunday. It's going down. The Alf, me, Tracy Spencer, Tender Kisses, comedy, and R&B. For Labor Day weekend, it's going to be going down real big. You know, I love to come to the area, man, so I can show out for all my E93 folks. It's been a minute since I did stand up in Savannah.
0: Yep.
4: So y'all got to come see it, man. Then Tracy Spencer, to top it all off with Tender Kisses, the beautiful, the sexy, the legendary. It's going to be a legendary show. I'm telling you right now.
0: Hey, man. Tune in from 7 to midnight with me, Wildlife Beezy, for Wild Nights on WEAS, because we are Savannah.
5: Yes, sir. Bet that.
0: We're E93.
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friend. Know what I'm saying? Outside is back to what it was, you know what I'm saying? Atlanta, tell you about my run, you know what I'm saying? Ask Pluto Bank of 21.

0: 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Pop out on us. September 11th, District Live Studios is You, Me, and R&B, the last show for this summer. I just might cry on that stage. Then keep it right where you got it and get at me inside the DMs right there. Or 912-947-0093. 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
1: What's up? It's your girl Jada Waiter. And you know, whenever I'm floating through the city, I'm tuning in Wild Nights with my homies, my rhymes, whatever you want to call it. Wildlife Beezy on E93. Love y'all.
2: Don't get left out, man. Here's what happened today.
3: 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We went out on a couple dates, and for some reason, he just stopped calling me, and I want to go on another date with him.
4: 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When I took her phone to her, I knocked on the door, and she didn't answer. Some big, brawly dude, he's like 6'6", and he answered the door.
3: You know how hard it is to get an apartment out here nowadays? I can't just put my baby daddy out on the street like that.
2: 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I'm jocking the streets morning. Take over. Talk about his day dilemma.
5: Man, listen, that's why you never deal with a chick that got kids if you don't got no kids.
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0: information and more. And be there!
1: Master hernia surgeon Dr. Jeffrey Mandel discusses how hernia repair is personalized at St. Joseph's Candler.
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0: a 10, girl, you a 10. Girl, you a 10, girl, you a 10, girl, you a 10. 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
5: 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I be there Sunday. It's going down. The Alf, me, Tracy Spencer, Tender Kisses, Comedy, and R&B. For Labor Day weekend, it's going to be going down real big. You know, I love to come to the area, man, so I can show out for all my E93 folks. It's been a minute since I did stand up in Savannah.
3: Yep.
5: So y'all got to come see it, man. Then Tracy Spencer, to top it all off with Tender Kisses, the beautiful, the sexy, the legendary. 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

0: 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And this year is celebrating the 20th year anniversary of their album. 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

0: What's good, fam? It's Nina. And listen, if you're not following us on Instagram, let's go ahead and change that, please. Because why? What's going on? Phone probably in your hand right now. And don't forget to turn on those push notifications. It's the best way to get tickets and heads up on anything going down in our area. Because you can't be the last one to find out. So follow us right now at E93 Radio. 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
3: 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Some big brawly dude, he's like 6'6", and he answered the door.
2: You know how hard it is to get an apartment out here nowadays? 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
4: 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I'm Jock in the Streets Morning. 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

0: 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On top of our game is...
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0: CJ the DJ here, and if you don't know, the Battle of the Bands is back and bigger than it's ever been, man. It's the HBCU Battle of the Bands going down Sunday, September 13th, 912 weekend at T.A. Wright Stadium with Savannah State, Albany State, Fort Valley, South Carolina State, Bethune-Cookman, and many more, man. 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
2: You know how hard it is to get an apartment out here nowadays? 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

0: And hey, my people, CJ the DJ here, and this 912 weekend, we are outside with our 11th annual E93 Magic 103.9 family reunion presented by Performer Pocket with the City of Savannah, man. This year's the biggest yet. It's going down at Forsyth Park. Food trucks, bounce houses, vendors, plus the franchise boys celebrating the 20-year anniversary of Lean With It, Rock With It. 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
2: God knows. I am
3: reincarnated. I was stargazing. Life goes on, honey.

0: What up, my people? 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
1: Don't get left out, man. 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
2: Well, I wanted to call in, and I want to apologize to Antonio. We went out on a couple dates, and for some reason, he just stopped calling me, and I want to go on another date with him.
3: Well, after our last date, dropped her off at the crib, I realized that she left her phone in my car. When I took her phone to her, I knocked on the door, and she didn't answer. Some big, brawly dude, he's like 6'6", and he answered the door.
2: You know how hard it is to get an apartment out here nowadays? I can't just put my baby daddy out on the street like that.
1: 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I'm jocking the streets morning. Take over. 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
1: 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We're
2: E93. Don't get left out, man. Here's what happened today.
3: Well, I wanted to call in, and I want to apologize to Antonio. We went out on a couple dates, and for some reason, he just stopped calling me, and I want to go on another date with him.
4: Well, after our last date, dropped her off at the crib. I realized that she left her phone in my car. When I took her phone to her, I knocked on the door, and she didn't answer. Some big, brawly dude. He's like 6'6", and he answered the door.
3: You know how hard it is to get an apartment out here nowadays? I can't just put my baby daddy out on the street like that.
5: We're going to these phone lines. I'm jocking the streets morning. Take over. Talk about his day dilemma.
6: Man, listen. 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

0: The E93 Magic 103.9 Family Reunion with the City of Savannah and Performer Pocket is going down this 912 day at Forsyth Park from 1 to 5 p.m. And this year, celebrating the 20th year anniversary of their album. On top of our game is...
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0: What's good, fam? It's Nina. And listen, if you're not following us on Instagram, let's go ahead and change that, please. Because why? What's going on? Phone probably in your hand right now. And don't forget to turn on those push notifications. It's the best way to get tickets and heads up on anything going down in our area. Because you can't be the last one to find out. So follow us right now at E93 Radio. 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

0: 10, girl, you a 10. 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
4: Well, after our last date, dropped her off at the crib, I realized that she left her phone in my car. When I took her phone to her, I knocked on the door, and she didn't answer. Some big, brawly dude. He like 6'6", and he answered the door.
3: You know how hard it is to get an apartment out here nowadays? I can't just put my baby daddy out on the street like that.
2: We're going to these phone lines. I'm jocking the streets morning. Take over. Talk about his day dilemma.
5: Man, listen. That's why you never deal with a chick that got kids if you don't got no kids.
6: I think that she should have at least said that she was in a situation.
7: You know, there are plenty of other women that you don't have to worry about. So, therefore, it's plenty of fish in the sea for him not to get bit by a shark.

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0: It's all good. 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

0: CJ the DJ here, and if you don't know, the Battle of the Bands is back and bigger than it's ever been, man. It's the HBCU Battle of the Bands going down Sunday, September 13th, 912 weekend at T.A. Wright Stadium with Savannah State, Albany State, Fort Valley, South Carolina State, Bethune-Cookman, and many more, man. And we got tickets and information for you. 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

0: And this 912 weekend, we are outside with our 11th annual E93 Magic 103.9 family reunion presented by Performer Pocket with the city of Savannah, man. This year's the biggest yet. It's going down in Forsyth Park. Food trucks, bounce houses, vendors, plus the franchise boys celebrating the 20-year anniversary of Lean With It, Rock With It. 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
13: Do you remember the nervous excitement of your first day of college? I just went to my 40th high school reunion. Can't believe it. I still remember those folks like it was yesterday. For today's incoming freshmen, that anxiety you and I probably felt now starts months earlier, online. Before freshmen ever set foot on campus, a lot of them now feel pressure to find their friends, even their roommates, through incoming class social media groups. Now, this sounds harmless enough, but a lot of these pages are in fact run by outside companies, not the schools. Some even charge a fee to post. Put another way, they're profiting off of kids' anxiety about being lonely. Here's the thing. You don't need your friends picked out before day one. I can almost guarantee you the best friends your kids are going to make are the ones they meet the old-fashioned way, face-to-face. I'm Dr. Sanjay Gupta, helping you live a better life.
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Whoa, whoa, whoa, whoa, whoa. Mr. Hem.

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Success feel better, independent. 9-11 at the valley, out of Linnet. Big Master P vibe, no limit. 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Somebody tell them people Mr. Hem is here. 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

0: put me any place on the map, cause I'm him. 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Success feel better, independent. 9-11 at the Valley Adelaide. Big Master P vibe, no limit. 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
0: Mr. Him.
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0: A is Wildlife BZ. And tonight, we're turning your radios into the club with Club 93.1. Myself, Wildlife BZ, and my boy Crash Out J are taking your radios up through there until 2 a.m. Got a request? 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It's Club 93.1 tonight, going down with myself, Wildlife BZ, and Crash Out J from 10 until 2 in the morning. We're E93. Hey, what's good? It's Wildlife BZ reminding you to tune in with me this Monday from 7 to midnight right here on E93.
1: Don't get left out, man. 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
2: 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We went out on a couple dates, and for some reason, he just stopped calling me, and I want to go on another date with him.
3: 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When I took her phone to her, I knocked on the door, and she didn't answer. Some big, brawly dude. He's like 6'6", and he answered the door.
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12: I was constantly in pain, and I was losing weight. Marilyn Risch, Broxton, Georgia.
13: Marilyn was diagnosed with Crohn's disease, which is inflammation of the intestines that causes weight loss, abdominal pain, and malnutrition. Dr. William Mansour, gastroenterology.
12: I was a prisoner to the pain. 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
13: At St. Joseph's Candler, we have cutting-edge technology. 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
12: I felt relief the day after the surgery was done. 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
12: 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It's wonderful.
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0: the fam. It's Nina. And listen, if you're not following us on Instagram, let's go ahead and change that, please. Because why? What's going on? Phone probably in your hand right now. And don't forget to turn on those push notifications. It's the best way to get tickets and heads up on anything going down in our area. Because you can't be the last one to find out. So follow us right now at E93 Radio. We're
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1: Don't get left out, man. 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
2: 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We went out on a couple dates, and for some reason, he just stopped calling me, and I want to go on another date with him.
3: Well, after our last date, dropped her off at the crib, I realized that she left her phone in my car. When I took her phone to her, I knocked on the door, and she didn't answer. Some big, brawly dude, he like 6'6", and he answered the door.
2: You know how hard it is to get an apartment out here nowadays? I can't just put my baby daddy out on the street like that.
1: 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I'm jocking the streets morning. Take over. Talk about his date dilemma.
4: Man, listen, that's why you never deal with a chick that got kids if you don't got no kids.
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4: I was constantly in pain, and I was losing weight. Marilyn Risch, Broxton, Georgia.
5: Marilyn was diagnosed with Crohn's disease, which is inflammation of the intestines that causes weight loss, abdominal pain, and malnutrition. Dr. William Mansour, gastroenterology.
4: I was a prisoner to the pain. There was no quality of life.
5: At St. Joseph's Candler, we have cutting-edge technology. She had a colonoscopy as well as an MR enterography that showed a narrowing of her colon as well as severe inflammation. She had infusion done that calmed down the inflammation where she could eventually have surgery to fix her stricture.
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0: It's for like, you know, the sophisticated ratchet, you know. 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
6: 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One of my favorite lines ever. That boy Tip said, you couldn't get work even on Labor Day. Damn, that's crazy. Yeah, it might go over some of y'all head, but if it do, we'll pray for you, man. It's officially Labor Day weekend, man. I'm hoping you're having a good time. 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
1: Hey, we got to talk about this coming up, gang. Starting this week, this is going to be interesting. Teens, the ages from 14 to 19. Y'all hear that? From 14 to 19. Uh-huh. And now get a free gym membership. You ready?
2: Yes.
1: At Planet Fitness.
2: Wow.
1: I think that's really interesting. I wonder what Club Planet Fitness fitness gonna look like. 14 to 19 free.
2: Wow.
1: What's that gonna look like, Miss Shanika?
3: Gang BK. my brother's keeper.
1: Yeah. Shouter.
2: Yes.
1: Will you be attending?
2: No, anytime I see a whole bunch of YNs, I go the other way.
1: That is crazy.
2: But my son, I do, because they so unpredictable. My son is 19, he's 20 years old, though. He goes to LA, he goes to that gym all the time.
3: Planet Fitness.
2: Yes, he go there all the time.
1: I don't know, man. I'm trying to see what is it going to do, because it will get some kids out of the streets, right?
2: Yes.
1: But the kids who go into the gym, if they go into the gym to work out,
3: they're pretty much already kind of... They're going to have to be supervised. They're not letting no kids in there unsuper. You can't just drop your dang on kid off at Planet Fitness and leave them there.
1: I refuse
3: to believe that.
1: No, you can. 14 to 19. It's going to be Planet Fitness TikTok.
2: Yep.
1: Wars.
2: Yep.
3: Because this is gonna be who got the latest minors, right?
1: Yeah.
3: So you have to have a consent from an adult. It is definitely more managed than what you are saying.
1: Well, I would say this though.
2: Come on, just
1: for the record. If a child from the age of 14 through 19 is going to a gym, then they kind of got their mind in a different space. Anyway.
2: Health and
1: so
2: wellness.
1: Health and wellness. So you might not get as many as we'll call them YNs.
3: Or they could be looking for the whole.
1: Y'all call us up. Good idea or bad idea? Call us up. Tell us what you think. Is this going to be a good idea for Planet Fitness to open its doors?
3: No.
1: Free membership for kids 14 to 19.
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0: with Young Jock, Miss Shanika, and Shorty Shorty.
1: Ain't nothing like a little good laughter. Now, Planet Fitness, I don't think this is something new, but they're going more official and public with it now, so everyone knows about it. There's a school membership situation where your child from the ages of 14 to 19 can come work out for free at Planet Fitness any day they choose. And we're like, that's okay. And I'm like, what that gonna turn out like? Miss Shanika instantly, eyebrows way above her shade. They raised like, it ain't gonna happen. Why you looking like that? You don't think it's a good idea, huh?
2: Child, don't nobody want to be bothered with their own children, let alone anybody else. These people is trying to focus on their workout.
1: And then, you know, the teenagers be showing up. It be 88 degrees outside. They got hoodies. A face mask, hoodie. I don't want to say that I am afraid of anyone. Mm. I am just aware.
3: I'm not afraid.
1: You're afraid?
3: I'm afraid. And if I go in Planet Fitness and I see you on the treadmill with a ski mask on, I'm going to think you practicing. I'm going to be like... Yes, I'm like, he in training.
1: So he in training.
3: Yeah.
1: Y'all call us up, man. I don't think there's just no regular kids going to the gym. But now, if it's something worth going to and they start realizing, hey, we can hang out, it's AC in there, I got a water fountain in there, pretty girls. You know, they might.
2: Don't let people from your school link up at the one Planet Fitness up the street.
1: Everybody doing the soldier walk. You! Yeah.

0: remix. Yeah, remix, nigga. I'ma show you nigga how to make a remix. Yeah. Came about to know it, ain't see it. All that other shit dropping, you can keep it. You know, baby, make the bad bitch. Pop that, throw that up. Turn around like it's the freak, nigga.
1: Okay.
0: Push me to the wall, get to pulling down my drawers. Hands up in the M playing defense.
1: Yeah.
0: A couple years straight, nigga. Thought that was it. Ain't no fool. Wait, no, I brought back a hit. I had took her with me. We both spent a little time. She got hers, I got mine. Then I brought back a spirit. If you nigga blame me, I brought back a chain and some money, a purse. I just brought back some dude. Cut a hoe off, I was feeling it.
1: Yup.
0: Take him back over like

0: you so nice. They ain't even gonna come back to you. Just get off the phone while you can. You have a wonderful day.
1: You too. Have a good one.
2: What's your thoughts on this?
1: It's a bad idea. Because last year, I go to the gym every day. Last year when they did this, them kids was in that, they standing around. They weren't doing nothing on their phone in front of machines, taking up space and time. No.
2: Thank you for your call.
0: Thank you.
2: Is this a good idea or a bad idea?
3: A bad idea, Doc, unless they want to come to their facility and don't have no workout equipment left. Because either they're going to come there to a body or they're going to come there and they ain't going to have no treadmills, no weights, no none of that. Black people, it ain't just black people. Everybody in the world right now don't know how to act.
4: Yeah.
2: Talk about it. Good idea or bad idea?
5: I think it's a great idea. It's actually not a new idea. They've been doing it for a couple of years. I think now people are just now starting to know about it. You do have to fill out paperwork. So it's not like you can just walk in there. You have to fill out paperwork and parents' information is on there and everything. So I think it's great.
0: All right. Thank you.
2: Thank you for your call. Talk about it. A good idea or bad idea?
1: It's a bad idea.
0: Wow.
1: And the reason why I say that, because I'm heading to the gym now. So you got people that's really working out. When you got a bunch of children in there that's about to hurt themselves, because there's nobody's watching them. There's no Planet Fitness people walking around saying, hey, you can't do that. Hey, this is the right way to do this. Yes, ma'am. They just walking in the gym because they can.
2: Where you calling from?
1: I'm just gonna say I'm calling from Memphis, Tennessee.
0: Okay, then.
2: Thank you for your call.
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0: You are now listening to The Date Dilemma.
1: You got a dilemma, they got a dilemma, which means we have a dilemma. It's The Date Dilemma. Your own, who's on the line?
2: Yes, this is Elizabeth.
0: How you doing?
2: Well, I was calling you guys because I was working at Ross. I'm a cashier, and allowing my boyfriend to come up there. He comes up there often while I'm at work, and people don't know that we're together. I would let him come through my line, and I wouldn't make him pay for everything.
0: Oh, you're the hookup. You're the plug.
2: On the cameras. They didn't say anything about me. They just got him. He gets locked up. I'm supposed to get him out of jail, but I can't. I work at Ross's, so they would find out that I was the one that was allowing it, so I never got him out of jail. And I'm calling you guys to please help me. Wait. I want to apologize to Ralph. I want to apologize.

0: that's to my man. I want my man back. And I promise this will never happen again.
1: Okay, hold on. Wait, hold on.
0: Never told on me.
1: Elizabeth, we ain't
0: said anything about me.
1: Elizabeth, can you?
0: Yo, E Boogie.
2: Are you okay?
0: Yeah.
1: Okay.
3: Can you breathe?
1: So listen, just slow down a little bit.
2: Just slow down a little bit.
3: We want you to be okay.
1: So listen, we get it.
2: Can I ask you a question, Elizabeth?
3: That thing might be good.
2: No. Can I ask you a question?
1: No perk biting or something.
0: Yes, you can ask me a question.
2: Is Ralph black?
0: Yes, Ralph is black.
2: And you're Caucasian?
0: I'm white.
1: Okay, you said that you hooked him up through the line. He got caught. They didn't say nothing to you, so he went to jail, but you didn't.
0: He went to jail, and I didn't, and he didn't even say my name. He didn't say anything about me.
1: Right.
0: I was supposed to go get him out of jail, and I didn't. And now that he's out, he won't answer my phone call.
2: Oh.
0: I just want my Ralph back.
1: You dealing with a situation, girl. All right, put your phone on mute. We'll cue you in. We're going to try to get, what's his name, Ralph?
0: Yes, Ralph.
1: We're going to try to get Ralph on the phone. Put your phone on mute. We're going to see how this play out, all right?
0: Got you. Thank you so much.
1: No problems with that. Wow. He not going to rock with her no more.
3: Nah. Why would he rock with her?
2: Let's see.
4: Hello?
1: Can I speak to Ralph, please?
4: Yeah, who this?
1: This your favorite cousin, Ralph. Young Jock, me, Shot, Nicky, Shot, we want my boy.
2: Yeah.
1: How you feeling this morning, family?
4: I'm cool, bro. What's going on?
1: You trying to figure out why we calling your phone?
4: Yeah.
1: But you too cool for me. Look here, man. We got a segment on our show, Ralph, called The Day Dilemma, all right? Are you having any dilemmas with your dating life at the moment?
4: No, I ain't dating nobody right now.
1: How long have you been single?
4: Since Christmas.
2: And you ain't spending time with nobody on no Caucasians.
3: You talking about Liz?
4: She's my little hookup situation. That's all. She called y'all for me.
1: Tell us what happened with you being detained.
4: Okay, so what happened was when we went to Ross, she was hooking me up. And, you know, she's been, you know, not ringing everything up.
2: Mm-hmm.
4: So this last situation, I ain't going to lie, I got a little greedy. She was bagging it, putting it in the bag. But this time she was looking, acting kind of weird. I'm like, so long. I got all the bags and walked out. And I couldn't even get to the door. It was two big boys locking the door. I got caught up. They locked me up. So I was in there for 3 days.
2: Wow.
4: I got locked up because of her. You know what I'm saying?
3: No. Yeah. You got locked up because of yourself.
2: Your stupidity.
1: Y'all both, really.
4: We was in it together. We was in the situation together. So, she knew what she was doing. I knew what I was doing.
1: So you got locked. You got charged and she didn't.
4: Exactly.
3: Because you didn't snitch, basically.
4: Exactly.
1: Okay. She didn't come buzz you out, correct?
4: Right.
1: Tell us, because she thinks that's why you upset with her, because she didn't come bond you out. Is that the truth? Is there any more to this story?
4: I mean, that was the last straw. She didn't get me out. I mean, I was cool on her. So.
2: Did you ask her why she didn't come get you?
4: Nah, I ain't answering the phone.
1: Do you at least want to know why she didn't come get you, though?
4: I mean, yeah. I do want to know.
1: All right, well, get what? We know why she didn't come get you.
4: Why?
2: Because she on the phone.
3: Mm-hmm.
4: Okay.
3: Go ahead, sis. Let them know what's happening.
4: That makes sense now.
1: Yeah.
4: Okay.
1: Come on. Wow. Come on, Elizabeth.
0: Hey, please, just listen. Just listen what? To me. If I put my name on there, if I was to go bond you out, then I would have been in trouble, too. I work at Ross's.
3: See, once she had thought about it, it wasn't a good plan.
0: Like, I would have been putting myself in the same position as you. They would have knew it was a setup. It was like we were both doing it.
4: Like I said, it was off that day for some reason. It felt like kind of like a setup. Like,
0: do you think that I would set you up? Why would I set you up?
2: So all y'all wear Ross clothes.
1: Stupid.
0: We all wear Ross clothes.
3: Shawty, don't hate on Ross.
1: Ain't that wrong with you?
2: Ross got Nike.
1: Ain't that wrong with Ross, Shawty?
2: Puma.
1: So my man was upset that you didn't come get him. You upset that he upset that you didn't come get him. What's the deal, man? The man you trying to get mad with or what's up, Ralph?
0: I want to apologize for not being able to.
1: Well, go ahead. Go ahead and apologize.
0: Baby, I'm sorry, Ralph. Please. We can work it out. Like, if you really knew, I can't do that. I could not put my name on there.
4: That does make sense.
0: I mean, I still had to stay
3: that
0: out.
3: That thing might be
0: home.
3: Good, Jerry.
2: You sound just like the white ladies in the movies.
1: I love it. Yeah, Ralph, man. I don't know what you're doing, boy, but you look like you done read a few pages out of my handbook.
0: You got that tongue, too, baby. I can't help it. I want my man, man.
1: Hey. Hey, okay.
3: Ralph, how you feel about it?
1: You taking back?
4: I miss my little thing, man. I ain't gonna lie to you. Liz, my thing, you know what I'm saying?
0: I miss you too, baby.
4: I do miss it.
1: Wow.
2: Did you hear that?
1: I definitely did.
0: I really appreciate it, you guys. I knew you wasn't gonna give me a shot.
2: Both of them thieves.
1: Wait, how y'all calling these people thieves?
3: They stealing.
1: They are in love. 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
15: It started with lower back and gut pain, and it just wouldn't go away. Jonathan Keynes, Ludowice, Georgia.
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0: Young Jock, Miss Shanika, and Shorty Shorty.
1: All right, so Elizabeth hit us up. She happens to be a cashier at Ross and is upset that her boyfriend, Ralph, that got caught stealing from the store, ends up getting his ass locked up. Yeah, Ralph. She secretly played a role in setting the situation up. Now, this is where it gets freaky, y'all. I'm talking about, like, now can't bail him out without risking her job. Yeah, so when Ralph gets out, he questions her loyalty for not helping him. And Elizabeth had to explain she had to protect herself from getting caught up too. At the end of the side, y'all already know Ralph was like, alright, I understand. And he chooses to stay with her despite everything. What's your thoughts on this date dilemma?
2: Man, my thoughts are we all have done it. You know, it's a jug. You know, it's a play. And, you know, he got caught up. It's a bad situation. But, yeah, that's a little, yeah. So go ahead and ride it back. You know what I'm saying? And next time, run a smarter play. By the way, this is Clifton Young from Richmond, Virginia. I love y'all show.
3: First of all, I want to say, I don't condone what they were doing at all. But I do know people do stuff. But you got to be careful who you, you know, commit crimes with. Everybody's not going to be able to come and get you out. But I do understand why she said she didn't go get him. But if she had the money, she could have gave somebody else the money to go buy him out. She didn't have to go herself and put her name on no paperwork. So that was the only thing that was a little off to me. But other than that, that's it.
4: Because Liz got to know she ain't gonna have no job today. Why would Liz get on a nationally syndicated show, say her real name, say what she worked, and then, like, what? You should have went and signed the boom.
0: This is number 11.

0: thick one.
1: I want the thick one.
2: She want the rich one, pick one. 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I got three of these. Once I pay for the baby, you can leave. 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

0: thick one. 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
5: 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One of my favorite lines ever. That boy Tip said, you couldn't get work even on Labor Day. Damn, that's crazy. Yeah, it might go over some of y'all head, but if it do, we'll pray for you, man. It's officially Labor Day weekend, man. I'm hoping you're having a good time. You're kicking it with the family, with the friends all weekend long. 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
6: Yeah. Ice.

secrets I know got you stressed. Will I take those to my death? Haven't decided just yet. Yeah. 40 was such a bang. All of my ops, they diss. Please don't put me to the test. You trying to get back on the net. I'm trying to get back in the flesh. Yeah.

0: and Shorty Shorty.
1: Yes, sir. You know who it is, your favorite cousin checking in. You did what I'm trying to tell you. Hey, look, man, y'all do realize, man, in the building, man, you know what I'm saying? We be having special guests that come in all the time, man. Some from the streets, some from the pulpit, man. But let me tell y'all something about this guest this morning. You know, some people can't have their greens without Fatback. And I think Atlanta can't have our rap scene without Fat Smack.
2: Yeah.
1: Yes, sir. We here. Come on, you know what I'm going to do. Come on, what's up, my boy? I'm trying to tell you, man. Tell me in the middle. What's up, boy?
3: What's up, my brother?
1: Man, good to see you, man. Like, it's so crazy because looking like the light on you, my boy. What's happening?
3: I ain't F for it, but, you know, I got it.
1: Oh, you F for it? Oh, you F for it?
3: Plenty to sit on my back, man.
2: So, and your come up, it reminds me of, like, I don't know if it's intentional, but like Rich Homie Quan when he first came, like it was definitely, it's more organic. Like the streets made that decision. So like, how did it feel like from even Butterbee going number one on Shazam to now Smack or Die, and then you even got Playboi Carti on the remix?
3: Feel like you went to that store, you just bought a $2 ticket.
1: Go downtown, go catch your ticket in, my friend.
4: So you say you know what you got on your back.
3: Yeah,
4: I know. You know you got to sit on your back.
3: Yes, sir.
4: All right, so we got people like Charleston White talking about, Atlanta ain't got no motion, they ain't got no new rappers, they ain't got no bloggers. But what is your plan to, you know, combat that? Because if you say you got to sit on your back, then you got to make Charleston White look crazy. You got to start a whole movement that's going to outshadow any damn thing that they saying, because it's like New York versus Atlanta.
3: I'm going to say this. Atlanta, we shit on everybody, man. That's why they had it up, man. A lot of folk want to steal our soul. Charleston White, he is a wannabe. I can't just say too much about him, but at the end of the day, he want to be like us too. You feel me? Because get what? Why you always down here?
4: I think he's being a real horrible imitation of me. You know what I'm saying? Because I snuck up on his show. And I'm like, man, Charlie, you acting like I act. You know, and I'm like, bro, that ain't how I act. That's a bad imitation.
1: I love the record, The Butter Bee. Correct me if I'm wrong. This was your brother.
3: Yeah, who died. Yeah.
1: Okay. Mm-hmm. Okay. And so, you know, hats off to that, because I know that's got to leave a very good feeling knowing that you able to hear his name on. Now people be saying his name. Not even knowing what they saying sometimes, but now you know you get to, his name get to live on. That's gotta be the feeling. Yeah.
3: Big on big.
1: Album.
3: My album is called Smack Season 3, Banks House.
2: Yeah, you got
1: no
2: Baby Drill.
1: No skill.
2: And both the Badleys on there.
3: Both of the Badley, Baby Drill. My boy, Runway Rich. I ain't gonna count no skill though, y'all.
1: That's a good thing.
4: No skill.
1: My first album, man, I was praying to God. I was like, I hope they don't skip nothing on here. And my first album, I got that. I can say I got that. I'm proud of you. You know what I'm saying? To be standing on that one time. Hey, if you just tuning in, man, hey, we just gonna do what we do and make sure we keep things running the proper way.
4: Yes, sir.
1: Man, please let these people know what the name of your single is, man, that's going crazy all over the radio right now.
3: Tumville Day, and they drunk now.
1: Okay.
3: Then I got Butter Bee.
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1: I got to talk to y'all, right? So I see this post. We talked about it a little bit, but we got to share what I guess, man. I want to play this for you, and we got to get your opinion on it.
2: A bride is going viral after asking guests to pay $75 a plate for their own reception dinner. According to the New York Post, the payment request was included right in the invitation, with the bride saying it would help cover catering costs. So one stunned guest took it to Reddit to ask if it'd be rude to skip, and commenters didn't hold back. Classless and just elope came up a lot. But with wedding costs soaring, some are asking, is this the new normal? So what do you think? Is it a practical solution or just tacky?
1: All right, here it is, man. Traditions. Sometimes traditions clash, sometimes traditions merge. You know what I'm saying? Uh-huh. And I say that to say that, you know, there was once upon a time you don't mind feeding your guests because your guests come bearing gifts. Mm-hmm. They bring, you know, monetary gains. They bring you money. They bring you things that you need for your home. You know, you can go to a wedding right now, mm-hmm. feed people. People don't show up. That is per person that you've paid for. You don't get that money back. Then you could also have people that are upset with you because you couldn't afford to have them at your wedding. Now you right. got people mad at you because you didn't invite them. And then you got people who didn't care enough to let you know they weren't going to make it so you could service another person mm-hmm. with yep. their table. And you also look at yourself, you find yourself in debt, taking on a whole new journey in life.
3: Right.
1: You just, this is new debt. And nobody shows up with a gift. Everybody's, oh my God, hugs, smiles, kisses.
3: Mm-hmm. Comment would be have the wedding that you can afford. Have the wedding that you can afford. I mean, that's just common sense. You're trying to feed and impress all these people. People are, you know, I guess impressed by social media, trying to keep up with the Joneses and be flashy. And you're inspired by all of these things. But what does your bank account say, baby?
1: Well, here's the reality.
3: If you can't feed the people, just have a small little ceremony.
1: See, that's the problem. What? You could actually feed the people if you don't get caught up in these wedding venues and places where you've gotten to spend this much 20, money 000. Per person.
4: I'm telling you.
1: You know what I'm saying?
3: There was somebody that's made a comment issue. That I'm they had a whole wedding put together and they only spent $5,800 and the guest amount is 60 people. They only have 48 people coming to their wedding.
1: That's like throwing a party.
3: And they out.
1: Throwing a party at the house. Yeah, some people try to overdo it. Now, I say this. Our wedding was a real wedding, right?
3: You sure
1: were. Kendra and I. The issue was we had a production team involved, mm-hmm. which means we needed more time, which meant more time cost. So to go into extra time instead of charging them for like two weddings because of the amount of time it takes to film and have a real wedding is the problem. They want me to spend more money.
3: Well, shouldn't the production have paid for the production's food?
1: They paid for that.
3: Oh, okay.
1: They did. But it was still $320 a guest.
3: Don't act like you ain't get paid to have a wedding on TV.
1: You know what I'm trying to say now. I want to ask y'all, is it tacky or is it practical to make your guests pay for their plate at your wedding?
0: This is number six.

0: Yeah, shorty.
1: We ran across this clip. Uh-huh. Right? You may have seen it too on your own, but we want to play it. And let's get into it.
2: A bride is going viral after asking guests to pay $75 a plate for their own reception dinner. According to the New York Post, the payment request was included right in the invitation, with the bride saying it would help cover catering costs. So one stunned guest took it to Reddit to ask if it'd be rude to skip, and commenters didn't hold back. Classless and just elope came up a lot. But with wedding costs soaring, some are asking, is this the new normal? So what do you think? Is it a practical solution or just tacky?
1: It's really simple. You know, traditionally, well, I'm going to say in some traditions, uh-huh. Let's just say that. Some people share different traditions and do different things. When I come to an event that's considered a wedding, two people are joining their lives together, their finances, you come bearing gifts. You come to support. You're there to support. You're there not to see them get married. You're there to support them and the thought of their marriage, the consummation, yes. Right? People don't show up with gifts. People don't come with them envelopes. Like, come with the cash up. Like, you got to put a scanner at the door. Please make a contribution or a donation to our future from this day forward.
3: Yep.
1: No, and that would be tacky, but that's really how it's supposed to go. So that's why, for instance, Shanika, you paid a pretty penny for your guests. Shawty, you paid a pretty penny for your guests.
3: Right? Uh-huh.
1: I paid a pretty penny. My guests, let's just say my guests were $300 per person.
3: Wow.
1: That's too much money. Of course, that's open bar, that's food, that's the space. That is too much money. Ain't nobody give me no gift because they look like they got it.
3: Yeah.
1: I'm going because I definitely want to see what the food hit like.
3: Yeah.
1: The open bar?
3: Yeah, and I canceled the open bar, and anybody didn't bring gift got sat lunches.
4: It's so funny that the only wedding that the whole team came to was your wedding, and you still married.
3: I know. I seen a picture.
4: Everybody else is struggling.
1: So is it tacky or practical to make your guests pay for their plate at your wedding? Y'all are

0: plus I'm funny. Thanks. And I don't need a with money. Why? Cause bitch, I'm the with money.
1: Now, girl, you know we don't fuck with this for money. We out hustling these niggas. We the new niggas with money. But a better have some money if he wanna fuck with a bitch for her own money.

0: Shorty.
1: Man, we're talking about this trending topic where, you know, people come to your wedding, and guess what?
2: What that?
1: You expect them to pay for their plate.
3: A bride is going viral after asking guests to pay $75 a plate for their own reception dinner. According to the New York Post, the payment request was included right in the invitation, with the bride saying it would help cover catering costs. So one stunned guest took it to Reddit to ask if it'd be rude to skip, and commenters didn't hold back. Classless and just elope came up a lot. But with wedding costs soaring, some are asking, is this the new normal? So what do you think? Is it a practical solution or just tacky?
1: So is it practical or tacky to make your guests pay for their plate at your wedding?
4: It's really practical, but it's kind of tacky. Like y'all said, just have the wedding that you can afford.
1: No,
4: I wanted to have a wedding.
1: What's your name?
4: Candace.
1: Candace. How many weddings you done been to?
4: I've been to a good bit of weddings.
1: And I bet you ain't take no gifts or no monetary gifts.
4: No, I definitely took a gift because I think it's tacky to show up without a gift.
1: Now, see, that's what I'm trying to say. If everybody thought like you think, if everybody thought like you think, then we wouldn't be having this conversation. But people don't think like that.
4: Oh, I totally agree. Because back in the day, you got China.
1: Yep. And guess what? People feel like they got to get dressed up. They got to spend money to attend your wedding. So the last thing they want to do is have to pay to be there.
2: I had a destination wedding, and people was not coming with gifts. And I was like, hey, man, kill that open bar.
1: Is it tacky or practical to make your guests pay for their plate at your wedding?
4: In my opinion, I think it's tacky. Because we, as the guests, we come bearing gifts, giving you blessings, being a witness, and honoring you. I don't think we should be made to pay for our food, and half the time it's food we don't even eat.
1: I feel like you feel if people really felt that sentiment. If they're not echoing the same sentiments that you just made, then it is tacky. But the average person not showing up to your wedding with gifts. I done been in two marriages. I ain't getting no gift from nobody but God. Yeah. People ain't nobody. See.
4: Well, then they shouldn't even come.
1: Nah. You go to African wedding or you go to some of these weddings, these Indians, these people coming in and drop them envelopes off. If you got 200 guests, out of 200 guests, if 100 guests give you $1,000, you're up $100,000. That's the difference. People are not doing that.
2: Yeah.
1: That's why you're supposed to lay it out for your guests. But y'all don't do that. So.
5: A lot of those be arranged. Too, and them trying to keep.
4: Oh, you welcome.
2: Well, that worked for me.
1: Thank you for your call, baby. Is it practical or tacky to make your guests pay for their plate at your wedding?
6: Boy, I wish I would have charged some of those people.
1: See,
6: yeah, came to our wedding because I ended up paying about $150 per person. Plus, I had to pay for some hotel rooms.
2: Wow.
1: Yeah. Is it tacky or practical to make your guests pay for their plate at the wedding?
4: I feel like it's tacky, but then I feel like it's practical because a lot of people, like you said earlier, you pay all that money for people to come to the wedding and then they don't even show up. And that's wrong. You should press your way to come when somebody invites you. They take the time to think about you coming to the wedding to enjoy them and then they don't even show up. So, yeah, it might start being a traditional thing.
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0: information and more. And be there.
1: My husband and I usually go for a nightly walk, and we were walking, and I did not feel well, and I passed out. Vicki Womack, Swainsboro, Georgia. It was suggested that I see Dr. Adeni.
2: Vicki had critical aortic stenosis confirmed on echo and CT, compromising blood flow, and she needed aortic valve replacement. Abdulrazak Adeni, MD, interventional cardiologist.
1: I was shocked, because it all came on so quickly.
2: At St. Joseph's Candler, I performed transcatheter aortic valve replacement, or TAVR, to replace her diseased valve with a prosthetic valve, avoiding open heart surgery.
1: Everybody was just so nice and welcoming and would answer any question I had. After the surgery, I really felt so much better. It was surprising to me how quick I recovered.
2: I'm really happy for Ms. Womack and that she's back to walking with her husband, and really proud of the team at St. Joseph's for the work we did.
1: They were just so good to me. They really cared about me as a person.
2: And that's why I choose to practice at St. Joseph's Candler.
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0: Welcome. It's Nina. And listen, if you're not following us on Instagram, let's go ahead and change that, please. Because why? What's going on? Phone probably in your hand right now. And don't forget to turn on those push notifications. It's the best way to get tickets and heads up on anything going down in our area. Because you can't be the last one to find out. So follow us right now at E93 Radio. 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

0: information and more. And be there.
1: I am fit and I'm a vegetarian, but I had burning in my chest and pain down my arm. Joseph Tremorelli, Savannah, Georgia.
2: Joseph had blockage in four coronary arteries of approximately 90%. I recommended quadruple bypass surgery at St. Joseph Hospital. 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
1: Don't get left out, man. 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
2: Well, I wanted to call in, and I want to apologize to Antonio. We went out on a couple dates, and for some reason, he just stopped calling me, and I want to go on another date with him.
3: Well, after our last date, dropped her off at the crib, I realized that she left her phone in my car. When I took her phone to her, I knocked on the door, and she didn't answer. Some big, brawly dude. He's like 6'6", and he answered the door.
2: You know how hard it is to get an apartment out here nowadays? I can't just put my baby daddy out on the street like that.
1: We're going to these phone lines. I'm jocking the streets morning. Take over. Talk about his date dilemma.
4: Man, listen. That's why you never deal with a chick that got kids if you don't got no kids.
5: I think that she should have at least said that she was in a situation.
6: You know, there are plenty of other women that you don't have to worry about. 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
1: Make sure you tune in for the date dilemma. 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

0: information and more. And be there!
1: It started with lower back and gut pain, and it just wouldn't go away. Jonathan Keynes, Ludowice, Georgia.
2: A cancerous mass inside one of Jonathan's kidneys was causing his pain. Typically, we removed the entire kidney. 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Dr. James Liu, urologist.
1: Dr. Liu explained to me in detail how he planned to save my kidney. 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
2: It was open surgery. 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

0: back and bigger than it's ever been, man. It's the HBCU Battle of the Bands going down Sunday, September 13th, 912 weekend at T.A. Wright Stadium with Savannah State, Albany State, Fort Valley, South Carolina State, Bethune-Cookman, and many more, man. And we got tickets and information for you. 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

0: And this 912 weekend, we are outside with our 11th annual E93 Magic 103.9 family reunion presented by Performer Pocket with the City of Savannah, man. This year's the biggest yet. It's going down in Forsyth Park. Food trucks, bounce houses, vendors, plus the franchise boys celebrating the 20-year anniversary of Lean With It, Rock With It. I got to find me a tall white tee, man. 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
1: Don't get left out, man. 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
3: 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When I took her phone to her, I knocked on the door, and she didn't answer. Some big, brawly dude, he's like 6'6", and he answered the door.
2: You know how hard it is to get an apartment out here nowadays? I can't just put my baby daddy out on the street like that.
1: We're going to these phone lines. I'm jocking the streets morning. Take over. Talk about his day dilemma.
4: Man, listen, that's why you never deal with a chick that got kids if you don't got no kids.
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6: You know, there are plenty of other women that you don't have to worry about. 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

0: information and more. And be there.
1: My husband and I usually go for a nightly walk, and we were walking, and I did not feel well, and I passed out. Vicki Womack, Swainsboro, Georgia. It was suggested that I see Dr. Adeni.
2: Vicki had critical aortic stenosis confirmed on echo and CT, compromise in blood flow, and she needed aortic valve replacement. Abdul Razak Adeni, MD, interventional cardiologist.
1: I was shocked, because it all came on so quickly.
2: At St. Joseph's Candler, I performed transcatheter aortic valve replacement, or TAVR, to replace her diseased valve with a prosthetic valve, avoiding open heart surgery.
1: Everybody was just so nice and welcoming and would answer any question I had. After the surgery, I really felt so much better. It was surprising to me how quick I recovered.
2: I'm really happy for Ms. Womack and that she's back to walking with her husband, and really proud of the team at St. Joseph's for the work we did.
1: They were just so good to me. They really cared about me as a person.
2: And that's why I choose to practice at St. Joseph's Candler.
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1: Don't get left out, man. 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
2: 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We went out on a couple dates, and for some reason, he just stopped calling me, and I want to go on another date.

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0: 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We're
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0: What's good, fam? It's Nina. And listen, if you're not following us on Instagram, let's go ahead and change that, please. Because why? What's going on? Phone probably in your hand right now. And don't forget to turn on those push notifications. It's the best way to get tickets and heads up on anything going down in our area. Because you can't be the last one to find out. So follow us right now at E93 Radio. 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
1: Don't get left out, man. 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
2: Well, I wanted to call in, and I want to apologize to Antonio. We went out on a couple dates, and for some reason, he just stopped calling me, and I want to go on another date with him.
3: Well, after our last date, dropped her off at the crib, I realized that she left her phone in my car. When I took her phone to her, I knocked on the door, and she didn't answer. So

0: big brawly dude. 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
1: You know how hard it is to get an apartment out here nowadays? I can't just put my baby daddy out on the street like that.
2: We going to these phone lines. I'm Jock in the Streets Morning. Take over. Talk about his day dilemma.
3: Man, listen. 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
1: 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Just play the game one way. You hit a ball in the gap, run. 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

0: And hey, my people, it's CJ the DJ, and look, man, this Labor Day weekend, we are eating good at the third annual Soul and Flavor Food Truck Festival going down from 4 to 8 p.m. at the Eastern Wharf, man. 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

0: back and bigger than it's ever been, man. It's the HBCU Battle of the Bands going down Sunday, September 13th, 912 weekend at T.A. Wright Stadium with Savannah State, Albany State, Fort Valley, South Carolina State, Bethune-Cookman, and many more, man. 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
1: Don't get left out, man. 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
3: 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When I took her phone to her, I knocked on the door, and she didn't answer. 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
2: You know how hard it is to get an apartment out here nowadays? 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
4: 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I'm jocking the streets morning. 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

0: 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It's going down in Forsyth Park. 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
1: Don't get left out, man. Here's what happened today.
2: Well, I wanted to call in, and I want to apologize to Antonio. We went out on a couple dates, and for some reason, he just stopped calling me, and I want to go on another date with him.
3: Well, after our last date, dropped her off at the crib, I realized that she left her phone in my car. When I took her phone to her, I knocked on the door, and she didn't answer. Some big, brawly dude, he like 6'6", and he answered the door.
2: You know how hard it is to get an apartment out here nowadays? I can't just put my baby daddy out on the street like that.
1: We're going to these phone lines. I'm jocking the streets morning. Take over. Talk about his day dilemma.
4: Man, listen, that's why you never deal with a chick that got kids if you don't got no kids.
5: I think that she should have at least said that she was in a situation.
6: You know, there are plenty of other women that you have to worry about. 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
2: Don't get left out, man. 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
3: Well, I wanted to call in, and I want to apologize to Antonio. 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
4: 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When I took her phone to her, I knocked on the door, and she didn't answer. Some big, brawly dude, he's like 6'6", and he answered the door.
3: You know how hard it is to get an apartment out here nowadays? I can't just put my baby daddy out on the street like that.
5: 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I'm jocking the streets morning. 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
6: Man, listen, that's why you never deal with a chick that got kids if you don't got no kids.
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Let's get the party started. See you at the bar, you was hardly talking. That's when I knew that your heart was scarring. 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Like, wait, babe, let me ask your pardon. This ain't Gucci, this is Prada, darling. 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

0: What's good, fam? It's Nina. And listen, if you're not following us on Instagram, let's go ahead and change that, please. Because why? What's going on? Phone probably in your hand right now. And don't forget to turn on those push notifications. It's the best way to get tickets and heads up on anything going down in our area. Because you can't be the last one to find out. So follow us right now at E93 Radio. We're
1: 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This year is happening at Forsyth Park. 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And this year is celebrating the 20th year anniversary of their album. 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

them AMG 63s. 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

0: weekend, we are eating good at the third annual Soul and Flavor Food Truck Festival going down from 4 to 8 p.m. at the Eastern Wharf, man. 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
1: Don't get left out, man. 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
2: Well, I wanted to call in, and I want to apologize to Antonio. We went out on a couple dates, and for some reason, he just stopped calling me, and I want to go on another date with him.
3: Well, after our last date, dropped her off at the crib, I realized that she left her phone in my car. When I took her phone to her, I knocked on the door, and she didn't answer. Some big, brawly dude. He's like 6'6", and he answered the door.
2: You know how hard it is to get an apartment out here nowadays? I can't just put my baby daddy out on the street like that.
1: We're going to these phone lines. I'm jocking the streets morning. Take over. Talk about his day dilemma.
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2: You know, there are plenty of other women that you have to worry about. 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
0: It's all good. We hope you wake up with some good laughs on the Street Morning Takeover.
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0: here, and if you don't know, the Battle of the Bands is back and bigger than it's ever been, man. It's the HBCU Battle of the Bands going down Sunday, September 13th, 912 weekend at T.A. Wright Stadium with Savannah State, Albany State, Fort Valley, South Carolina State, Bethune-Cookman, and many more, man. 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

0: CJ the DJ here, and this 912 weekend, we are outside with our 11th annual E93 Magic 103.9 family reunion presented by Performer Pocket with the City of Savannah, man. This year's the biggest yet. It's going down in Forsyth Park. Food trucks, bounce houses, vendors, plus the franchise boys celebrating the 20-year anniversary of Lean With It, Rock With It. 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
1: Don't get left out, man. 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
3: Well, after our last date, dropped her off at the crib, I realized that she left her phone in my car. When I took her phone to her, I knocked on the door, and she didn't answer. Some big, brawly dude, he like 6'6", and he answered the door.
2: You know how hard it is to get an apartment out here nowadays? I can't just put my baby daddy out on the street like that.
1: 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I'm jocking the streets morning. 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
4: Man, listen, that's why you never deal with a chick that got kids if you don't got no kids.
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1: 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We play the hip hop that'll get you lit.
2: I just pulled up in that. Got me and Bobo in it. Catching what you out there.
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0: 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On top of our game is...
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1: Don't get left out, man. Here's what happened today.
2: Well, I wanted to call in, and I want to apologize to Antonio. We went out on a couple dates, and for some reason, he just stopped calling me, and I want to go on another date with him.
3: Well, after our last date, dropped her off at the crib, I realized that she left her phone in my car. When I took her phone to her, I knocked on the door, and she didn't answer. Some big, brawly dude. He's like 6'6", and he answered the door.
2: You know how hard it is to get an apartment out here nowadays? I can't just put my baby daddy out on the street like that.
1: We're going to these phone lines. I'm Jock in the Streets Morning. Take over. Talk about his date dilemma.
4: Man, listen. 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